0: the smile on your face. Don't bring everybody down like this. Don't worry. It will soon pass, whatever it is. Don't worry, be happy.
1: 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Q Music is proud

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'Cause the sun will always shine.

0: 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Q Music is proud to be Fout.
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0: 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And if your man gives you trouble just to move out on the double, and you don't let it trouble your brain, cause away goes trouble down the drain. Said away goes trouble down the drain.
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3: 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We weten wie we zijn, we weten wat we willen.

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Mr. Worldwide to infinity. You know the roof on fire. 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

0: Brittany, before you go, there's something I want you to have.
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0: Well, baby, I went down and got it for you.

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2: This is the story of my baker.